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4: 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I think there needs to be launched an investigation.
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0: 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Uyetea at the time dira Meru and display to in very bad light. Uyetea ga just a few days. Nyuma ya governor Mutuma to Edinkia wekero are among the least performing governors. Meru County to Tuiji economy, it's an economic giant. Meru is a political giant. Meru ni area very productive. Lakini mantoni ma leadership ya kara kurudwa research ra to tomba kuganire compromise nonto research ro the to i senate mbunge ya senate yongwa ba to manto ba o ba raitha the various sectors ya county baka map na report ya kuona ni performance ya governors mutuma to think ya are bottom 10 kire county 47 what do you have to say?
3: Thank you very much.
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2: The question is, who is that who is passing that judgment? What is the interest of the people who are going to be with you? I am interested in my brother. I am interested in my brother. I am interested in my brother. I am interested in my brother. I am interested in my brother. I am interested in my brother. I am interested in my brother. I am interested in my brother. I am interested in my Guys, my winter wonder like you know with the bobwire. That is how it should be. Like it is never like that.
1: Abuana, Aruga, Abaga, Bagari Tembe, Umbedin Besha in Bingi, Nonto, Ibo Bangi, and Abarena Obatu Bonene, a Countino, Yamirum.
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10: Whether they are in whichever formation, everybody has a right to go to any part, any corner of the country and canvass their issues. The position is very clear. Everybody is free to go anywhere. While at it, the expectation is that we must observe law and order. Criminal element or criminal act that is either related to politics or political contestation will not be tolerated. We should not allow ourselves to be misused by any political player for their own selfish interest.
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